0: Hi, I'm 44.
1: What?
0: We took the area of the 900 block of Seymour Street, 900 block of Seymour. We have a report of a 5 or 6-year-old riding some type of motorized bike in the roadway all by itself. No adult.
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0: I want to be clear of the scene. Headed back. 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I'll advise you in a minute.

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0: 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Have a good shift.
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0: I have Canadian Railroad calling. They say that the property just north of the railroad on West 12th. They have a crew working there. And the crew is parked at the train. They noticed four individuals, males, they believe, on the property. Something so they took off and they're hiding in the bushes. Sir?
1: Clear. 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
1: Clear.

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I'll be heading out today, Mills, for a vapor service. I'll let you know when I'm out.

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0: 44, are you going to try and make contact with the staff there?
1: Hey, sir.
0: Clear. I'll head the rest of the way down South Street to the dead end.
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0: 44, 45. Were they on foot or bicycles, possibly?
1: Sounds like they were on foot, but I don't know. I drove all the way down 20th and came east from there all the way down West 4th and South 3rd.

Dungeon. So 21 Dungeon. I think there might have been some bicyclists in this area. We'd be checking the trail. I'd be headed westbound towards Ashman Bay, or eastbound towards Ashman Bay.

0: 44 and 45 from 17.
1: Good.
0: Yeah, I got down to the next gate towards Ashram Bay, and they must have ducked in again. I'm thinking this might be our folks. There's three of them on, looks like e-bikes maybe. If you just want to check this trail a little bit better, I'm going to turn around.
1: Clear. 44 from 45. Do you want to go around to Ashram Bay and see if they continue that direction? And I can just hang out here by the train tracks, see if they come back through the trees.
2: That's where I'm at. Just been waiting to speak.
1: Clear.
3: Yeah, I didn't see any bicycle tracks up to where I went. I'm thinking they must have ducked in or something.
2: I'm out with them.
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0: 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I'll take this number.
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Sorry, EMS. Northern EMS. Unit at 168 North Erie Street. Again, 168 North Erie Street. It's going to be Detour Township. Nearest cross is Elizabeth Street and Cunningham Street. It's going to be for an 86-year-old female. Difficulty breathing. Central clear 2142.

Northern EMS. Northern EMS. You're at 168 North Erie Street. Again, 168 North Erie Street. Detour Township. Nurse Cross is Elizabeth Street. And Cunningham Street. It's going to be for an 86-year-old female, difficulty breathing. Central Clear 2143.

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0: 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I'm locking that gate back up. 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

0: Northern EMS, Northern EMS, Unifor, Mutual Aid, ALS, again ALS, at 168 North Erie Street. It'll be 80-year-old woman, difficulty breathing, Central Clear 2201. Northern EMS, Northern EMS, you're good at 168 North Erie Street. MEMSA 31's requesting ALS. Again, ALS for 1689 Erie Street, Central Clear 2201.
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1: Go ahead.
0: Is ALS intercept needed in detour or mutual aid from the island?
1: Correction. ALS intercept is needed.
0: And is there...
1: Sure, they are en route to my mesh.
2: Yeah, it's 41 from 31.
0: Go ahead.
2: I believe that'll be a truck for containers.
0: Clear.

0: No, it's 12:31. Just be advised, we're taking North Turbo Lake to 48.
1: Copy that. Would you like us to be running emergency to this?

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1: Hi.
0: You can show both units clear. Edward's been served. I'll be giving you TX.
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0: 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Out of service, have a good night.
1: Central time for sure. Be en route at any time towing for a civil standby. They should be calling you to give you some notes.
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central to any unit in the area of Callio Road in Kinross. Receiving reports of a possible OUIL red with a topper. Central clear, 2221.

central to any unit in the area of West Callio and M80. Team report of a possible OUIL on a red Chevy Colorado with a topper. Caller advised they got into a verbal altercation before they left. They have been drinking all day. Central clear, 2225.

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0: 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We are returning back to service.
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2: First here.
1: Any further? 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
1: Perfect.
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1: Okay.
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1: When you're ready.
0: I'm ready. Fine.
1: The people, Ocean, L. Lincoln, L. Lincoln. M. Mary, A. Adam, and Ra. First of Jeffrey, J. E. F. F. R. E. Y. Date of birth, 6/17 of 80.

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1: Okay, are you on Marquette in Minneapolis?
0: We're on Shunk in Marquette.
1: Copy.

0: 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I got a Hobbs file. I'll drop down the lean. How did that registration come back, Central?
1: I don't know.
0: I'll run it. Okay, copy.
1: I was like, you'll need on a 2009 Chevy Malibu EFAZ. 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
0: Copy. My ops is going to be a Logan Matthew Kynanen. Logan Common Matthew Common Kynanen King E. Edward I. Ida N. Nora O. Ocean N. Nora E. Edward and Nora, date of birth 2/4/04.
1: Okay, what's his middle name?
0: Matthew Common.
1: There, 6107, can you correct that?
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1: Advising to copy.
0: Go ahead.
1: Face an OSB on him. Also showing his intake on MBOC. It's going to be for 3,500. That'll be what the OSB is for. Also showing a condition of bond. Protected person is a Sydney Brodock. And showing him state ID only out of the zoo. With one prior alcohol.
0: Are there any conditions for bond?
1: He can't be around Sydney Brodock.
0: Copy, thank you.

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1: There's a 31?
0: Mutual is clear. My Michigan soon returning.
1: 2345.

0: 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We had to take the vehicle open. Could you also fax that to the office for me?
1: Just check that.

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0: 1713, can you just check the area of 9 Mile and Riverside? Had a report of a cow on the road. Caller almost hit it. I attempted to call what we believe is the owner, Robert Williams. Goes to voicemail.

0: Probably PG-13.
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0: 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She'd like to report MIP party there.
1: Clear. 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
1: Put your future dispatch for over the office.
0: Sorry, it'll be on the run sheet.
1: Thank you.

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0: Central, 21-44. Whatever. What's this complaint when we're going to be?
1: Twenty-six, twenty-nine. Again, 2629.
0: Okay, thank you.

0: Central for everybody.
1: Okay. Okay. Go ahead, 45.
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0: Court date's going to be Wednesday, July 29th at 11.
1: Clear.
2: And that is a Wednesday.
1: Go ahead.
2: We've got 1 and 25. 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

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That's the L Lincoln, A Adam, C Paul, Coalition, N Nora, S Sam, Ida, Yedo, Pushes Aubrey, A U B R Y, Middle of Elizabeth, Commons, Didworth, 8-9, 2010, looking to see if there's a prior MIP.

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0: is going to be Aubrey Anna, Elizabeth Poponsi.
1: Oh, that was embarrassing.
0: And she has two priors.
1: Clear. If you can back something out, let's...
0: Okay.

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0: 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I'll be clear last. 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

EMS, Sioux EMS. You need it at the Seaway Motel, 1800 Ashman Street. It's going to be room 1 for a 63-year-old male. Fell out of bed. He is up now, but would like to be checked out. Again, 1800 Ashman Street, room 1, Central Clear 239.

0: Central is sitting in front of EMS's Seaway Motel for a 63-year-old male who fell.
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Sue EMS. You're at 3901 I-75 Business Spur. Nearest cross is West 27th Avenue. It's going to be for a 24-year-old female who's having a seizure. Central Clear 245.

0: Central City, unit 7 EMS to 3901 I-75 Business Spur. 24-year-old female having seizure.
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1: 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Thanks, you too.
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0: Thank you, show me out of service, please, everyone.
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0: Good morning.

Charles City Unit, need to head over to the ER. Room 6, Charles Ransom, has been discharged and refusing to leave.

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0: 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You have a great shift.
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2: 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Good morning. You can show me in service till 1600, Mackinac County, car 8392. Have a good shift.
0: Clear. You have a great shift.

0: 7744. I'll be Elsa. I'm coming out.
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0: Central, 2045, clear last.
2: Number?
0: 45, at clear PT.
2: Clear? 44, you want a number?
0: Hey, firm, I'm not clear quite yet.

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1: 140.
0: Out of service. Have a good day.
1: 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You have a great day.
0: I'm being clear last.
2: 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Giving this mail a ride over to Community Action.
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0: 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Be clear, take a number.
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1: Copy. You need an MCO to head that way?
0: We've got a def on scene. We can ask them fire an EMS there as well.

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0: to the EMS. You need it at 233 West 8th Avenue, 233 West 8th Avenue for a lift assist only, 74-year-old female. No injuries. Central clear. 651.
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Lou CMS, you need it at 8273 County Road 385. Again, 8273 County Road 385 in McMillan Township. Your nearest cross the Duffalo Trail in North County Road 405 for a routine dispatch for a 90-year-old female who is conscious alert. Took a fall in the shower, possible broken arm, Central Clear at 725.

Lucy MS, Lucy MS, you're muted at 8273 County Road 385. Again, 8273 County Road 385. Your nearest cross at Duffalo Trail and North County Road 405 in McMillan Township for a routine dispatch for a 9-year-old female who took a fall in the shower. She is conscious alert at this time, believes to have a broken arm. Central Clear at 725.

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0: is that Shadrick for me?
1: 6110, any firm. Just received a call from 18 Shadowwood. Subject there would like contact, states a hidden longnecker was able to sign into his Cash App and had stolen $100 from him.
0: There, join her.
1: Copy and run.

0: 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Unknown on injury. 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

0: CVMS to VMS. You're needed at the Fruit of You Assisted Living, 605 West Portage Avenue. It's going to be for a 9-year-old female who has lost consciousness on the toilet. She is breathing, still unconscious, once clear at 18. Check that, 818. For a resident who's passed out, is breathing.
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0: 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Y'all can put us in service and out of county on our way to Marquette.
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1: 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I won't need checks.
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0: Good morning, sir. Where's my portable?
1: Good morning.

Northern EMS, Northern EMS. You are needed in Detour Township, 1980 East M134. Again, 1980 East M134 in Detour Township. Your nearest cross is Dr. Lane. It's going to be a routine dispatch for a 10-year-old male who is conscious alert, had a fainting episode, vision is blurry, clammy, and pale. He did lose consciousness, but it is conscious at this time, so we're clear at 8:46. Northern EMS, Northern EMS, you're needed in Detour Township, 1980 East M134, again, 1980 East M134, your nearest cross of Dr. Lane, it's going to be for a 10-year-old male, routine dispatch, who had a syncope episode, he's conscious alert, but did lose consciousness briefly, central clear at 8:46.

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0: It's gonna be one of their vehicles. Does the county need to take that with it being a city vehicle?
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0: Some 208 location. Your location?
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0: 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Morning, I'll be in service till 03. Start my shift for the traffic detail. 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
0: 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I don't need to return.

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1: 15, just be advised that municipal plate you gave me is not going to have any vehicle information on it if you need to collect a VIN.
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0: Got a larceny not in progress at the Dollar General in Detour, 350 George Street. My caller is the manager. She's advising that an employee, ex-employee, has stolen the doorbell from the Dollar General. She would like a report, and she would like her trespass. She's not currently there.
1: Where?
3: Central 1719, clear of last. 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
2: I'm at the intersection of US-2 and Hiawatha Trail, just outside Epithet. There is a hawk that looks like it was struck by a vehicle here. I don't know if there's a PNR officer in the area that's on duty right now.
1: I'm not sure. I'll check with.
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1: Okay.

Luce County EMS, you're being requested 550 West Victory Way, Parkview Manor. The patient's going to be in the backyard. Emergent response for a 64-year-old female stating heart does not feel right. Central Clear, first page, 1002.

County EMS, Luce County EMS. You're being requested 550 West Victory Way, 550 West Victory Way, Parkview Manor. The patient's advising they're going to be in the backyard. Emergent response for a 64-year-old female stating her heart does not feel right. Central Clear, second page, 1002.

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1: Go ahead.
0: I have got complaints from the Road Commission. They're advising that there are two trucks hauling gravel from Mackinac Trail up Tilson for the project on 28. They describe them as a black and colored semi-truck with a trailer and a white and colored truck with a lead box. They're pulling gravel from the Kreiderman pit and blowing the five-way stop right in front of the Road Commission building. They're looking for somebody to come and watch for them and advise them to stop doing that.
1: All right.

0: Do Player EMS. You're being requested for a lifeline alarm. 301 West 24th at the edge of the woods. Building 1, Unit 315. We have no patient information, just that if they're receiving a nurse call. Central Clear, 1011. 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Unknown, any more information?
1: Clear.

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1: 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They're out of gas. They have nothing to bring on the gas tank.

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1: Good. Do you want to have Chief Miller come over here and take a look at this ambulance bay right now? He's going to have a heyday with this.
2: Copy that. We'll send him over.
1: Thank you. Central from Sioux Fire Medic 1.
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0: 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Went out to a residence for a follow-up on this. Thank you.

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0: 21 units from Central for a trespass at the Goodwill. Our caller states she has an ongoing issue with a female that's been trespassed from the store several times. She's been working with officers, and the female is currently in the store again at the Brandy Souls.
1: 41 copies.
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1: 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Court date's gonna be Wednesday, August 5th at 11 AM.
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0: 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Go ahead. I have got a caller on Andary looking to report an incident that occurred in Emmett County.
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1: Can I get you to check the area of East 15 Mile between Shunk and Ridge? I've got an iPhone crash detection. I'm unable to make contact back with the caller. It was an open line. I couldn't hear very much in the background.
2: Where?
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0: Bye.

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1: You're going to be going to the Hilltop Bar on Sugar Island at 5389 East 1.5 Mile Road. Again, it's going to be the Hilltop Bar. You're going to be doing a well-being check on 35-year-old male Christopher Hebert. Again, Christopher Hebert, 35-year-old male. Caller is going to be a health facility downstate. Spoke with him on the phone. He's advising that he's suicidal and has a plan, was not specific. Stated that he's possibly homicidal, but it has no access to weapons. He's supposedly heading to the Hilltop Bar and will be waiting there. I do have a TX for him if you'd like to try that.
0: Clear.

0: Central 1719.
1: 1719.
0: When does the next Sugar Island ferry leave the mainland?
1: I got a Tango EMS.

0: 2 Fire EMS. You're being requested 17074 East Odenang Court, 1774 East Odenang Court, across the Polaris Drive for a 83-year-old female, possible stroke, emergent response, central clear, 1254.
1: Oh, and so quarter after, we can wait.
0: Central.
2: Go ahead.
0: The next run's at quarter after. They're headed back to the main lane now.
2: Copy.

0: Central, 1706. I'll be out of service. I'll be the one.
1: 1706, you as well.
2: Go ahead.
1: I just received a TX confirming that subject has made it to that location. Okay.
2: Copy.

0: Control 9 for 21.
1: Go ahead.
0: We're actually coming back. We're going to have some thunderstorms rip through here. So we're going to come back, pick you up, and go back to our side of the water there.
1: Sounds good. Billy and them are calling it for the day, too. 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That sounds good.
0: Cool. Well, poor buddy. Even see we're a little heavy.
1: Roger that.

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What was that? We're pretty heavy. We'll be right behind you. Roger that.

0: Hey, Corey, are you still weighted down with 36 kegs then?
1: Yeah, we're going to keep it, though. We'll lock it up and maybe ride out the storm if we have to come back in December.
0: I mean, if you're that weighted down, I mean, Barry and Pat could come get me instead. I don't know if that would be wise to put me on the boat with 36 kegs and you too.
1: Big Patrick, you're safe. We'll go back to the dock.
0: Yeah, well, the spray boat will come pick me up. If you're going to wait it down, head back to the dock, and then I'll hop on the spray boat. It's already getting nasty up here, so you might as well just head back and have them come get me.
2: See you tomorrow, Mike.
0: Yeah, 10-4, boss. 10-4.
3: That's our area. I'm not seeing anything.

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1: 119.
0: We'll be clear, she's with the ambulance.
1: Copy, clear.

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1: 1715.
0: I didn't catch if we had a vehicle description.
1: That one?
0: Okay, clear.

0: Suey Master. Suey Master, you at 1776 East Odenane Court, again 1776 East Odenane Court. For an 8-year-old female who fell and struck her head, she has a big goose egg on the back of her head. Sancho Clear at 1320.
1: Transporting to my Michigan.
0: Sure, you transporting to my Michigan.
2: Go ahead.
0: I'm sending EMS next door to 76.
2: Okay, we'll head back up there.
0: Clear. Caller's out with an 8-year-old female who struck her head. She's got a big goose egg on the back.
2: Covered.

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1: Medic 2, go ahead.
0: Hey, just give you guys a heads up. We did watch that patient fall when we arrived on scene. She didn't want our assistance at all, but she did hit the concrete pretty hard. Appeared to be intoxicated, something like that.
1: Clear, thank you. Break. Central from Medic 2. You wouldn't happen to have the dry police headed out here yet, do you?
2: Oh, I was heading that way as well.
1: Thank you so much.

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Central, 1703 traffic. Riverside, 13 miles, standby for plate. Plate's obstructed. Looks like the last four is 5281 is on a Dodge Caravan.

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1: Clear.
0: Central 1715. Alright, we made contact with him. He said he was fine. Show us clear last.

0: 6119, your status. Happy. I've got a well-being check for him.
1: Hey, go ahead.
0: We at the Lodge of Hope, you're going to be checking on unit number 105, again 105 at the Lodge of Hope. You're looking to make contact with Marissa there. Caller came into the city CEO office. Original caller's going to be Andrew Benke. Stated that his son called him on Saturday night advising that mother was hitting him.
1: Clear.
0: No name on the child. It wasn't left on the voicemail.

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0: 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You're being requested 1805. 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Send me an emergent response for a 56-year-old female. Left arm is numb, shortness of breath. Central clear, 1421. MS to 1805 Ball Wadding Drive for a 56-year-old female. Left arm is numb, shortness of breath.
1: 5127, I didn't catch the street.
0: It's 461 units. Copy.
1: Okay, sorry.

0: 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What was that address again?
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1: 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That's at 1714. That's 1714. 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
1: 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Bought a Pickford's pole. I copy, you're out of Pickford's.

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0: You guys should head over to Bay Mills Resort and Casino for an MDOP that's not in progress.
1: Yep, you can chill me out.

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0: CVMS. You're at the Lodge of Hope, 3901 I-75 Business Bergen, 3901 I-75 Business Bergen. It's going to be for a staff member who is unable to do anything by himself. Callers advising he's on medication that's not working, and it's not, he's in pain. Room 110, Central Clear, 1433.
1: Joe's clear here. I'll be in out there. What's going on there?
0: Male on medication that's not working, complaining of pain. Calls coming in from staff. We're having a little bit of a hard time clarifying here.
2: Okay, we'll head that way and see if we can clear some things up.

0: for a well-being check.
1: 27.
0: Yes, I'm going to need you to head over to 440 Ridge Street, 440 Ridge Street. This well-being check is being requested by HBH. You're going to be checking on a Meg or Thomas Pilcher Mitchell. That's a 37-year-old. Callers advising that they had a telehealth and stated that he needs help or she needs help and they're not getting it. Made a statement, if you're marked for dead, you're meant to be dead, and disconnected with a therapist after being upset. This was approximately 5 minutes ago. Clear?
1: Clear.
0: 1719 status.
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0: 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Okay. Made contact with a 52-year-old male, just not feeling well. He's requesting an ambulance.
1: 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I'm 27, I'm not seeing call history.

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0: Gaines, right next to the shooting field, Michigan plate, D. David, E. Edward, 57304. Central 2127, hard on Ridge. 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
1: Go ahead.
0: New Michigan Mail. Last is going to be Kate King, U Union, Sam, Ida, and Nora, E. Edward, and Nora. First of D. David, A. Adam, and Nora, E. Edward. Middle of Robert, comma, and date of birth, 10-11-69, and also George Lane.

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1: 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Do you need a number?
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1: 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Card here, in your office. 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
1: What?
0: A quick question for you. 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We have a minor accident there. Is that going to be public or private right there?

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0: Go ahead.
1: I'm down in Kinross, but I can head up there and take that if you want.

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1: Hey, from about 45 minutes ago.
0: Okay, cool. We'll head over there.

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0: 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If I could get you to swing by McKinley Manor to speak with Carolyn Luma, she's insistent that she speak to an officer.
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Emery 6. 2773 Emery 6. That comes back to Julie. Send 28 and 35. 28 and 42 to the office.

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0: Central from Bay Milkshake. Who the caller was on the phone, Tim?
1: It was going to be surveillance at the casino.
0: Coffee, thank you. And they said it was a free floater when it left the casino.
1: Affirm, they said it looked like it had previously been tied up at the launch and was free floating in the launch.
0: Copy that, thank you.

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0: 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We're not going to put in the boat in water. The weather is too severe.
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1: Negative, but I have eyes on it. 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
0: Perfect. 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
1: 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I'm sorry, 8292. 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

0: 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I'll be at Lodge of Hope, Route 105, with ATFS for an interview. 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

0: 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Going to be urgent response for female leg A valve fell, not injured, needs a lift, it's central clear, 1619.
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Emergent dispatch for a 36-year-old male, conscious and breathing, claiming to have seizures. 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Central Clear, 1621. 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
1: Copy. Another 15 Central. I'm ready, faxing over a pickup order reference, a well-being check from earlier.
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0: Superior EMS, Superior EMS, you're being requested for an emergent response. 1805 Kimball Street, 1805 Kimball, south of 10th Avenue and Marquette Avenue. We have a 34-year-old male advising he woke up with blood coming out of his ear. He is advising it is a serious hemorrhage. Central clear, 1530. units sending EMS to 1805 Kimball for male subject with blood coming out of his ear.
1: Clear.

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Hey, do you guys want us to roll your way, or are you guys going to be all set? Stand by. Copy that.

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0: 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Hitting a complaint in the area of 33125 South Spring Bay Road, Detour Township. 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They are annoying and it's a safety concern for the people walking down the road. Central Clear, 1705.
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0: Fire EMS, Sioux Fire EMS. You need it at 1300 Marquette Avenue, 1300 Marquette Avenue. It's going to be an emergent dispatch for a 79-year-old male who is conscious and alert, having a seizure, central clear at 1700.
1: Clear.

Northern EMS, Northern EMS. You're needed on Drummond Island at the Drummond Island Medical Center, 33896 South Town Line Road. Again, 33896 South Town Line Road. It's going to be a 69-year-old female, conscious alert with a wrist fracture. Central clear at 1713. Northern EMS, Northern EMS. You are needed on Drummond Island, 33896 South Town Line Road. It's going to be the Drummond Island Medical Center for a 69-year-old female who is conscious and alert. Chief complaint of a wrist fracture. Central clear at 1713.

Northern EMS. You're needed in Bruce Township at 6353 South Scenic Drive. Again, 6353 South Scenic Drive. Your nearest cross, East 6 Mile Road and East 7 Mile Road. We have routine dispatch for a 79-year-old female who took a fall in the driveway, possible leg injury. Central Clear at 1714.

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You're needed in Bruce Township at 6353 South Scenic Drive. Again, 6353 South Scenic Drive in Bruce Township. Your nearest cross at East 6 Mile Road and East 7 Mile Road. Move for a 79-year-old female. Routine dispatch. Constant alert. Took a fall. She's going to be located in the driveway, unable to bear weight on her leg. Central Clear at 1714.

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0: We're at the medical center and picking up a patient. Be heading your way shortly.
1: Yep, copy that. Let me know when you guys leave the clinic, please.
0: Yeah, copy that. Thank you.
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1: Well, Ferry, go ahead.
0: We're just now leaving the medical center.
1: Yep, copy that. We're going across the river to come grab you. Thank you.
0: Copy that. 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

좀 사줘. 78 Kincheloe, 78 Kincheloe, for a domestic that is not in progress. Caller's gonna be a summer mocker advising that a cousin, unknown name at this time, was in her face and screaming at her again. They're separated.

0: 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It's actually going to be tribal. 16-118 Central.
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2: 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You as well.

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1: 3111.
0: Okay, this altercation happened on 75 Kinchlow, which is non-tribal.
1: Six
2: 19,
1: you copy?
2: I copy. You need an extra set up there.
0: I should be good.
2: Okay, clear.

0: 2115 Central. Who handled the truck complaint from earlier?
1: 41.
0: She's calling back. She wants you to know where the truck is.
1: Okay, can you take the info? We'll be tied up here for a while.
0: Firm, we've taken it down.

0: Pennsylvania Vehicle Unit in the area of 48 Business Spur and northbound Hans Road. Again, 48 Business Spur and northbound Hans Road for an erratic blue Prius, possible Michigan plate of Edward Yellow Robert 8633. Cars advising the Prius blew through the stop sign near the high school and continued excessive speeds down the 48 Business Spur and turned north up Hans Central Clear 1801.
1: 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I'm in Redford. I can check the area.
2: Central 1714. What? I'll be out of service. Have a good night.
0: Have a good one.
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0: Sir.
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0: We have now received a call from the other half of that altercation that would like contact as well.
1: Perfect. What's your number?
0: It's going to be 804-307-0612.
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0: When you spoke to Summer, did you lay eyes on her 4-year-old and her 1-year-old River and Walker?
1: The younger one, maybe.
0: Their dad is now calling for a well-being check on the children.
1: You can show me out there.
0: Sir?

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1: 21-41, did you have traffic?
0: Affirm, I'll be clear at the hospital.

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just so you're aware, in running that mail subject, the last name appears to possibly be spelled incorrectly in lead. It's showing GH at the beginning of the name.

0: potential to city sergeant?
1: 118.
0: 118, do you guys have something worked out with customs for a transport?
1: Not sure. Just got here.
0: Sir, I'm unsure as well. This is the first I'm hearing of it.
1: Sounds like day shift patrol didn't know about it either. I'll give them a call.
2: 18 from 15. 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
1: Yeah.

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0: 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Bye. We'll be clear, UTL.
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0: En route to booking with that mail. If you can just call a rotation wrecker for that Hyundai.

0: 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Tilson and Pluke's Trail, Wisconsin, William Union, 3646 on a Black Ford Maverick.
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0: We have a non-traffic accident that occurred in McDonald's. The caller is back in Moran, but she's requesting a phone call because she says there is a lot of damage to her vehicle.
2: Clear.
0: Do you want me to fax it over?
2: Is it 906-399-3932?
0: Abram.
2: I'll give her a call.
0: Copy, thank you.

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1: I'll be en route to the area of the Easy Mart on Spruce for an intoxicated female walking on the roadway. Came in through the office.
2: 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Made that TX, left a voicemail. You guys let me know if she calls back. You have anything else?
0: Bye. 1920.

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0: Another name in TX. Caller looking for follow-up about a hit-and-run that happened at Walmart on Saturday. 2123 was handling it.
1: Copy, that's a 5391.
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